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11: New month, new music. It's Jay Steele, and he knows all about it with the badass breakthrough. North America's hottest trending tracks. Hello.
1: Well, I'll tell you what, I have been excited to get back on Live Line. Finally, we got some new music, and I'll tell you what, are you shocked like I'm shocked that Olivia Rodrigo is back? It's taken forever. Of course, she came out with Drop Dead, and then we hear that an album's going to be on the way. And then she decided to make headlines with her controversial statement about her baby doll fashion style.
11: And oh, yeah.
1: Yeah, do you hear about that? I find that to be a little odd, considering that I have the stuff that I wear. Nobody talks about fashion styles, and But regardless, we have new Olivia Rodrigo for your radio. This is the second single from the album. The Cure is your badass break to the hottest song in North America.
11: And if the album is anything like this, boy, oh, boy, it's going to be good. I personally think this is the best song she's ever done. A lot of people are saying the same thing.
1: Well, they also said that she tried to write love songs and then she said she failed. So this is different for her, and I'm excited. You know, it's going to be this new project and a new style for Olivia.
11: Very mature. Yes, unlike me. All right, Jay Steele, back with you on Wednesday night. Thanks a lot.
1: All right, make yourself good.

0: can't get out of it.
1: Oh, that's such a great song. It's going to be with us all summer long. And the guy who sings it, Malcolm Todd, is our special guest on the show 1 week from this Friday night, which is June 12th. If you're an Olivia Rodrigo fan, you know that's the date her new album comes out. So just remember that. Malcolm Todd, June 12th, Liveline. He's here with us. Meanwhile, now,
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1: We're going to play the Ariana Grande's brand new song in about 15 minutes. Hate That I Made You Love Me, but this is your chance to win if you are first to call us correctly identifying what the secret sound is. 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It sounds violent. One more time. If you know that sound, call now and win. 85 Liveline. That's 85 Liveline. Good luck.
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16: Mainly clear tonight with lows around 54. Winds out of the southeast around 5 miles per hour. Mainly clear tomorrow, 81. Tomorrow night, lows around 53. Temperatures above average Wednesday and Thursday with highs in the low 80s. Chance for storms Thursday. From the Weatherology Weather Center, I'm meteorologist Paul Tremblay. Currently, it's 75 degrees.
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The album Petal comes out July 31st. She was pretty straight up about it, saying this is going to be different than what you're used to from me. Very slow and emotional. In other words, it won't be good.

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1: The summer of 26 officially starts in 19 days. Everyone's in the mood now. So much hot music. But we got big plans to travel, see friends, do crazy things, make lots of wild memories, and of course, above all else, the most important part, have Liveline on your radio as the playlist to it all. My name is Mason. Thank you so much for being here tonight. It really is all about you and your life, your friends, whatever you're doing. 85-LIVELINE is the number to call or text. There's so much wonderful music that's on the way, plus those throwbacks that are still huge. Our special guest, by the way, 2 weeks from now, actually it's June 12th, which is a week from this Friday, Malcolm Todd. And we're really excited about that because I've been a huge fan of him personally for a couple years. Pretty underground, but now Earrings is a top 30 song on pop radio and one of the five most streamed in the world over the past couple months. So be here June 12th. Malcolm Todd here on the show. He's calling in. And right now, the phones are open. 85 Live Line. What are you doing? Where are you going? What song should we play next? We'll put you on instantly. 85 Live Line. Welcome in.
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20: Mainly clear tonight with lows around 54. Winds out of the southeast around 5 miles per hour. Mainly clear tomorrow, 81. Tomorrow night, lows around 53. Temperatures above average Wednesday and Thursday with highs in the low 80s. Chance for storms Thursday. From the Weatherology Weather Center, I'm meteorologist Paul Tremblay. Right now, it's 73 degrees.
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7: Line. What do you want to hear?
8: Hi, do you have the song Drop Dead by Olivia Rodrigo?
7: I do, and we'll have it again later on tonight, but we just played it less than an hour ago.
8: Seriously, oh my god. Do you have anything else by her?
7: I do. I do, I do, I do. Yes, I do. How about her new song, The Cure?
8: Sure, I haven't listened to that one yet.
7: It's really good. It's my favorite she's ever done. Who is this?
8: I think you can guess who I am.
7: Yeah, I should be able to. Emily from St. Cloud, Minnesota.
8: Good job.
7: Yay! Well, hopefully we are the cure for a bad day. You put us on and we play great music and you have fun. All these crazy people become your friends.
8: Honestly, that's true.
7: And I hope the rest of your night is fabulous. Thanks for calling Liveline.
8: Yeah, you too.

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20: Mainly clear tonight with lows around 54. Winds out of the southeast around 5 miles per hour. Mainly clear tomorrow, 81. Tomorrow night, lows around 53. Temperatures above average Wednesday and Thursday with highs in the low 80s. Chance for storms Thursday. From the Weatherology Weather Center, I'm meteorologist Paul Frombly. Right now, it's 64 degrees.
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13: 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Hello.
14: In that case, I want to hear some Nelly.
13: Nelly, yeah, which song?
14: Is it Main Street? You know, the Nelly one from back in like the early 2000s? Main Street and a Range Rover.
13: Country Grammar?
14: Yeah, there you go, Country Grammar.
13: Yeah, that was his first hit. Who's this?
14: This is Logan from Nebraska.
13: What are you doing tonight, Logan?
14: I'm actually driving home from farming.
13: Oh, are you in a Range Rover?
14: No, I'm not, but you want to hear a joke?
13: Sure.
14: What's a dog's favorite homework assignment?
13: I can do this. Wait a minute. A dog's favorite homework assignment, it's a... I'm not sure.
14: It's a lab report.
13: Lab report. Oh, gotcha. What's a dog's favorite part of the house?
14: What?
13: The roof. What about
14: That's
13: the dog's favorite part of a tree?
14: The bark.
13: The bark. All right, man. Here's your song. Thank you for calling Lifeline.
14: Awesome.

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1: 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Here's tonight's most requested number one.
0: 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And because this is a live radio show, we can do all kinds of crazy tricks here. Before she starts singing, let's... Oh, now we'll slow it down.

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4: Oh, you got tickets? 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
5: Mainly clear tonight with lows around 54. Winds out of the southeast around 5 miles per hour. Mainly clear tomorrow, 81. Tomorrow night, lows around 53. Temperatures above average Wednesday and Thursday with highs in the low 80s. Chance for storms Thursday. From the Weatherology Weather Center, I'm meteorologist Paul Tremblay. Right now, it's 64 degrees.

Mainly clear tonight with lows around 54. Winds out of the southeast around 5 miles per hour. Mainly clear tomorrow, 81. Tomorrow night, lows around 53. Temperatures above average Wednesday and Thursday with highs in the low 80s. Chance for storms Thursday. From the Weatherology Weather Center, I'm meteorologist Paul Frombly. Right now, it's 64 degrees.

That was Beyonce, Crazy in Love. My name's TJ, and you're going to love this shot at VIP tickets to this year's Winona Craft Bev Tour. 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We'll see you at the Levee on June 27th. Here's Olivia Rodrigo.

0: Drop Dead by Olivia Rodrigo. Hey, did you know that Tom Holland turned 30 yesterday? I sure didn't. We've got more music coming up for you after the break.
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12: Lows around 54 overnight under mainly clear skies. Southeast winds around 5 miles per hour. High of 81 Tuesday, mainly clear. Lows dip down to about 53 Tuesday night. Temperatures a bit above average Wednesday and Thursday with highs in the low 80s. Chance of thunderstorms Thursday. From the Weatherology Weather Center, I'm meteorologist Paul Frombly. Currently, it's 59 degrees.

Music, KG95.3. That was Alex Warren with Ordinary. I really think I'm going to have to go see this movie Backrooms because it just raked in a monster $118 million at the box office this last weekend. And it only took $10 million to produce it. We've got Homewrecker by Somber

0: Sugar, We're Going Down by Fallout Boy. Have you ever gone to a thrift store like a Goodwill or something, found something inexpensive that you really liked, come to find out that it was worth more than you thought? Well, a woman in Colorado just found a $15,000 Tiffany necklace at a Goodwill store. Could you imagine? I certainly can't. We got some more music coming up for you after the break.
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12: Lows around 54 overnight under mainly clear skies. Southeast winds around 5 miles per hour. High of 81 Tuesday, mainly clear. Lows dip down to about 53 Tuesday night. Temperatures a bit above average Wednesday and Thursday with highs in the low 80s. Chance of thunderstorms Thursday. From the Weatherology Weather Center, I'm meteorologist Paul Frombly. Currently, it's 57 degrees.

That was Bruno Mars with Just Might. Hey, don't forget to tune in every weekday afternoon with Shelby Lynn for your chance to crack the code with Minnesota State College Southeast, and you just might walk away with some Monet.

0: That was American Girls by Harry Styles. Here's something kind of silly for you. Have you ever misspelled something and felt really kind of dumb about it? Well, at least you weren't the superintendent of a Rhode Island high school that misspelled the word school on a yearbook cover, missing the letter C. That's embarrassing. Got more music coming up next.
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8: Lows around 54 overnight under mainly clear skies. Southeast winds around 5 miles per hour. High of 81 Tuesday, mainly clear. Lows dip down to about 53 Tuesday night. Temperatures a bit above average Wednesday and Thursday with highs in the low 80s. Chance of thunderstorms Thursday. From the Weatherology Weather Center, I'm meteorologist Paul Frombly. Right now, 55.
9: KG95.3. What did she say? JR.

That was The Hills by The Weeknd. My name's TJ. I got kind of a heartwarming story for you. A Wisconsin state trooper just adopted a kitten, and you're never gonna guess from where. It was abandoned on a highway ramp, and he decided that he was gonna take it home and make it part of his family. No name yet, but hopefully soon. We've got Taylor Swift with Elizabeth Taylor coming up right now.

0: That was Kill Bill by SZA. My name is TJ, and we've got some more music coming up for you after the break.
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12: Lows around 54 overnight under mainly clear skies. Southeast winds around 5 miles per hour. High of 81 Tuesday, mainly clear. Lows dip down to about 53 Tuesday night. Temperatures a bit above average Wednesday and Thursday with highs in the low 80s. Chance of thunderstorms Thursday. From the Weatherology Weather Center, I'm meteorologist Paul Frombly. Right now, 55.

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Choosing Texas by Ella Langley. My name is TJ. Good morning. Thanks for hanging out with me in these early morning hours. We got Justin Bieber with Yukon.

0: little bit of Home Wrecker by Somber here on today's best music, KG95.3. My name's TJ. Here's Starships by Nicki Minaj.
1: Let's go to the beach, each, let's go get a wave. They say what they gonna say. Have a drink, clink, found.

0: Starships. Yes, Starships Are Meant to Fly by Nicki Minaj. Unlike Bezos's Blue Origin rocket that apparently exploded during some testing at Cape Canaveral, Bezos has confirmed, though, that all personnel are safe and accounted for. No injuries reported, so that's very, very good. We've got some more music coming up for you in just a little bit.
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12: Lows around 54 overnight under mainly clear skies. Southeast winds around 5 miles per hour. High of 81 Tuesday, mainly clear. Lows dip down to about 53 Tuesday night. Temperatures a bit above average Wednesday and Thursday with highs in the low 80s. Chance of thunderstorms Thursday. From the Weatherology Weather Center, I'm meteorologist Paul Frombly. Currently, it's 59 degrees.

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And guess how much money is in that cube? And you might walk away with it all, and you'll be swimming in it.

0: Taking it back a bit with Miley Cyrus, that's Party in the USA. Hey, did you see Morgan Wallen flipped his piano at his concert after some technical malfunctions? Now, the fans praised his a cappella finish of Sand in My Boots, but he's definitely going to need a new piano before his next show.
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9: Lows around 54 overnight under mainly clear skies. Southeast winds around 5 miles per hour. High of 81 Tuesday, mainly clear. Lows dip down to about 53 Tuesday night. Temperatures a bit above average Wednesday and Thursday with highs in the low 80s. Chance of thunderstorms Thursday. From the Weatherology Weather Center, I'm meteorologist Paul Frombly. Currently, it's 59 degrees.

I Just Might by Bruno Mars here on today's Best Music, KG95.3. My name is TJ. Thanks for listening today. I'm going to be hopping out of here. Hopefully I'll see you again soon. But before I go, always remember and never forget that radio is the place to go for great music and to have yourself a great time. Here is Somber with Back to Friends.

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10: Mainly clear skies overnight with a low of 54. Winds out of the east around 5 miles per hour. Bright sunshine expected Tuesday, high of 81. Lows around 53 Tuesday night, mainly clear. Temperatures above average Wednesday and Thursday with highs in the low 80s. Storms likely Thursday. From the Weatherology Weather Center, I'm meteorologist Paul Trombley. Currently 57.

0: Hi, I'm Tim Meadows. 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
8: Mainly clear skies overnight with a low of 54. Winds out of the east around 5 miles per hour. Bright sunshine expected Tuesday, high of 81. Lows around 53 Tuesday night, mainly clear. Temperatures above average Wednesday and Thursday with highs in the low 80s. Storms likely Thursday. From the Weatherology Weather Center, I'm meteorologist Paul Tremblay. Right now, 55.

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6: Mainly clear skies overnight with a low of 54. Winds out of the east around 5 miles per hour. Bright sunshine expected Tuesday, high of 81. Lows around 53 Tuesday night, mainly clear. Temperatures above average Wednesday and Thursday with highs in the low 80s. Storms likely Thursday. From the Weatherology Weather Center, I'm meteorologist Paul Tremblay. Right now, 55.

0: Hi, I'm Tim Meadows. 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
8: Mainly clear skies overnight with a low of 54. Winds out of the east around 5 miles per hour. Bright sunshine expected Tuesday, high of 81. Lows around 53 Tuesday night, mainly clear. Temperatures above average Wednesday and Thursday with highs in the low 80s. Storms likely Thursday. From the Weatherology Weather Center, I'm meteorologist Paul Trombley. Right now, 55.

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15: Bright sunshine expected today with highs around 81. Winds out of the east, 5 to 10 miles per hour. Mainly clear skies tonight, lows dip down to about 53. Mainly clear tomorrow, high of 82. 83 Thursday, with storms likely. 85 Friday, chance for storms continues. From the Weatherology Weather Center, I'm meteorologist Paul Trombley. Right now, 54.

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8: Clear skies today with highs around 81. Southeast winds 5 to 10 miles per hour. Lows level off around 53. Tonight, mainly clear. Tomorrow, highs around 82. Thunderstorms likely Thursday and Friday, 83, Thursday, 85, Friday. From the Weatherology Weather Center, I'm meteorologist Paul Trombley. Currently, it's 54 degrees.

0: good morning and welcome into the Playhouse. Today, the goal right now is to unlock this mystery. So, in the world of radio, you got your people that are on air, you got your people that are selling ads, and then you've got what's called a production director. This guy is responsible for almost all of the commercials you're going to hear on the radio. And so we're like, hey, Will, what happened? Nicest guy in the world. Kat sees him in the parking lot yesterday, and his car had been dinged.
1: So I see him walking around. He goes to the back bumper, back left side. As I'm leaving, I'm kind of doing a Yui, and I said, what's going on? He said, I got a call from a restricted number and said, your car has been hit. I can't even imagine how fast you'd have to be going in that courthouse parking lot to make the impact that it did. The entire bumper is in, probably touching inside his trunk. So I said, who called you? He goes, I don't know. It was a restricted number and told me to come out here because my car had been hit. And then I think I said, oh, dang.
0: All right, yeah, see you tomorrow.
1: I gotta go. I had stuff going on, but
0: I have a facial scheduled.
1: He has insurance.
0: Michelle, who do you think called him here? What's going on?
2: I'm gonna guess it had to have come from the law enforcement. I only say that because I've dealt with like drive ops and things through where I work as a manager, and the only way to get a telephone number is for them to run the plate and they can get it themselves.
1: Yeah.
2: You have to give a number when you register.
0: But why wouldn't you identify yourself as, hey, this is Steve from the sheriff's office. We noticed your car got hit.
1: Once again, we don't know if they did. I didn't go that far into it, but the fact that they could just look it up. And like I said, it was in a perfect spot because there are so many cameras around. So they're going to be able to bust whoever did that.
0: Oh, conspiracy theory from Brian. He just texted and he said, I bet somebody that knows him hit him. They just blocked their number and then called him.
1: No way. No one knows Will.
0: Okay. He's not exactly a social wildcat. I think you're right about that. But
1: I didn't mean to say it like that.
2: It could be a possibility.
0: Look at Kat. Everybody knows me. Nobody knows anyone else.
1: I never said that.
0: So you think it was law enforcement that called him, but they just failed to really identify themselves?
2: Not necessarily even an officer. If somebody went in and said, hey, I just saw somebody hit that car out there.
1: Yeah, okay.
2: You know, even like the lady at the front desk.
0: Oh, could a meter maid do this? You know, somebody in parking enforcement, could they do that, run the plate and get the phone number?
1: Sure, someone leaving a court case and they
2: absolutely, because they're involved with the law enforcement, so they can easily get that and call them.
1: Yeah.
0: This is kind of crazy.
1: Well, though, I really hope they run film. That'd be interesting to watch. And see if they can, I wonder if they'd send him the footage.
0: Now, I don't know, Michelle, if you were listening late last week, but we had asked Kat some very ethical and, you know, moral questions. And we said, hey, maybe you're backing out of a parking lot, Kat, and you accidentally tap a vehicle. It doesn't look like there's leaving a mark or anything like that. And she said, I'd drive off in a heartbeat. So maybe
1: if
0: Kat,
1: there's no mark,
0: maybe
1: Kat's you
0: a,
1: leave?
0: Maybe Kat is a possible
1: suspect
0: here.
1: Try again.
0: You didn't do it though, Michelle. Michelle, hey, thanks for your help this morning. We appreciate you. I hope you have a great day.
2: Yeah, you too.
0: What time does he usually get in here?
1: Like 8.
0: Oh, wait. I think there's signs on in his.
1: He might have just left his.
0: Oh, okay. When he gets in here, we got to get him in. I got to hear more about this.
1: Okay.
0: I got to find out who hit Will's car. Nicest guy in the world.
1: Yeah, I'll text him and have him come in here real quick.
0: Oakley Dokley.
1: Oakley Dokley.
3: Coming up next. Here's what's next with Kat and JJ.
0: We don't do anything meaningful. We got a chance to crack a case right now. It's been 19 years of doing this dumb show, and we've never done anything meaningful.
1: You know what's going to happen? He's going to come in here. He's going to have such a logical explanation,
0: no.
1: And then the mystique is gone.
0: Not looking for logic at this point.
1: I'm not either.
0: For something salacious.
1: I want something juicy.
0: Deep and dirty.
1: I want to know that he maybe did something to someone, and they found his car.
0: All of a sudden, he's like, it was Wayne Gretzky, and he fled. I want somebody famous.
1: They were like, you said your last buckaroo.
0: you put your last jingle on. Yeah. I was aiming. I thought you were in the car and I was ready to take you out. I
1: you
0: want something like
1: nice.
0: That. It was a scorned ex-lover.
1: Oh, maybe.
0: Let's okay. go. All right. So we'll get him in here as soon as we can. We're going to try and get you to open Kat's Cash Cube in a couple of seconds. But first, the four before you hit the door. I'm energized by this.
1: All right. There was a family mourning the loss of their father. They open up the casket to find what? And What is crawling out of manholes in New York City? Authorities are very puzzled. Coming up with the four before you hit the door next.
4: Now back to the show that at least one listener's mom refers to as a dangerous cult.
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15: Clear skies today with highs around 81. Southeast winds 5 to 10 miles per hour. Lows level off around 53. Tonight, mainly clear. Tomorrow, highs around 82. Thunderstorms likely Thursday and Friday, 83. Thursday, 85. Friday. For the Weatherology Weather Center, I'm meteorologist Paul Trombley. Right now, 57.
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1: This family was definitely being targeted by the gunman.
16: Upon arrival, officers located four victims inside the residence. All four victims had suffered gunshot wounds and were pronounced deceased at scene. The preliminary investigation indicates the shooting stemmed from a domestic dispute. At this time, all victims are believed to be family members of the deceased.
1: So sad. Just to not know that you're a target. You know, something is happening at this location, and then they have a plan to go get you at another location. He ended up taking his life, by the way, after confronting police. And so, will we ever get a reason why? Did they write a manifesto? Did they give any insight to loved ones that they were going to do that? Police are investigating videos of men emerging from manholes in New York City. In the past, people have been caught down there in the sewers, like scavenging and looking for valuables and stuff like that. Even living down there because they're homeless, but they're like, listen, it's very dangerous.
5: We need to know who they were, what they were up to. It's dangerous. It's the same as jaywalking or walking down the middle of a highway. They could be electrocuted. They could be overcome. There's gas lines down there. There's electrical lines down there.
0: They're just popping up, huh?
1: Yeah. Just like...
0: like turtles, Ninja Turtles?
1: Out. What would you even do? You're walking to work and then all of a sudden you see a few men come out of manholes.
0: Hey, Raymond.
1: Without safety yellow on. You're like, what are you doing down there? All right, so sticking in New York, a family in New York mourning the loss of their father. The last thing you need are surprises when it comes to the day of the funeral, like looking inside the coffin, and it's not your dad.
17: When we opened the coffin, we found a

0: right, how much money can we give away this morning? That is basically the big question. It is time to try and open Kat's Cash Cube. And thanks to the law offices of Bradshaw and Bryant, if you can tell us exactly how much money is in the cube, you can keep it. We know it's more than last time. Last time was $2,100 and some loose change. We know this is much, much more. So let's go to line four here this morning. Hi, Joyce. How you doing?
1: Good.
0: Good. Is this Joyce, my mail carrier?
1: Maybe.
0: Oh, my gosh.
2: Maybe.
0: Now, when you saw all the graduation cards coming in from my son, were you like, you kind of feel the envelopes every once in a while and be like, ooh, he got rich friends?
2: Can you tell which ones have cash and which ones have a check?
1: No, I couldn't tell.
0: She doesn't pay that much attention.
1: But I was upset that I wasn't invited to the party. Oh, I just had to go around cars on Saturday.
0: There were a lot of people left over. Sorry about that, Joyce. All right.
2: You could have gone in and had some brisket. Fine. He would have let you.
0: You know, the kegerator's still outside, so you can help yourself today on your rounds if you want.
1: Oh,
0: all right. Okay. All right. So stop by anytime. Joyce, how much is in our cash cube? We'd love to give you this money.
1: I'm going to guess $3,673.02.
2: Okay.
0: That's a lot of stamps, Joyce.
2: It is a lot of licking.
0: And we're going to cut it off right there, but I hope you have a great morning. Ollie's next. Hi, Ollie. How you doing?
3: I'm good, thanks. How are you guys?
0: Great,
3: good.
0: Thank you. How much is in the cash cube?
3: I'm going to guess $3,673.57.
0: Loser. Sorry, Holly, it's not right. Have a great day, though. One more person gets a chance. Look, it's our old friend, Olga. Hi, Olga. How are you doing?
4: Doing well. How are you guys?
0: Great, great. What does your day look like today? Like, what is the thing you're most excited about today?
4: I am excited. I'm at work right now and going to say goodbye to one of my coworkers. She's retiring. So.
2: Okay.
0: The way you led with that, it sounded like he was dying.
4: No, absolutely not.
0: What does you said it was a he? What are they going to do in retirement? Do you know?
4: It's a she.
0: A she. Okay.
4: It's a she.
0: What is she going to do after she retires? Like move to Arizona?
4: Just enjoy her time with kids and grandkids.
2: Oh, nice. Good for her.
0: That's what everybody says, but I think they get bored after about a month.
2: Yeah.
4: Yeah, possibly.
0: All right.
2: Little job at the local golf course.
0: You win all this money. You can take her out for a whole bunch of nice brunches, Olga. How much is in the cash cube?
4: $3,673.74.
0: That's not right. What's her name, by the way? Let's give her a shout out on her last day of work.
4: Lisa.
0: Lisa, enjoy your retirement. Olga's going to take up all your work now. Yeah, is there somebody to replace her, or do you have to do all that stuff?
4: No, there's somebody to replace her.
0: All right, I got you. I hope you have a great day.
4: You too.
2: God, I want to give a hint so bad.
0: Maybe tomorrow? Maybe before the weekend.
2: Before the weekend, I will give a hint because people are, I think, a little stuck.
0: Okay. Yeah.
2: I want to get them unstuck.
0: That's the right word.
2: Okay.
0: Excuse me. How much is in the cash cube? You tell us and you win.
5: Coming up next.
6: Up next with Kat and JJ.
2: I'm walking pneumonia. I am going to diagnose you right now.
0: I'm on the tail end of this, but I can't. And I felt like even my workout yesterday, everything was fine. I didn't cough once. It's just when I project, it feels like it's just catchy. There's something to one like little phlegm ball still right there.
2: Yeah.
0: Can't get rid of it.
2: All right.
0: What's good for you in life? That's what we're looking for. We're going to do a segment about what's good. 320-251-1047. I want to know the good thing in your life. For instance, Lisa is retiring today. It's her last day of working ever.
2: That's
0: Can you imagine ever getting to that day?
2: I don't know if I'll ever get to that day. Like, I might be aging out of certain genres of stations, but then I hope I don't age out.
0: Just there's a day that you'll go into work one last time.
2: Yeah.
0: And your plan will be to never go to work again?
2: That's wild.
0: That is a wild scenario. But what's good in your life? You woke up this morning counting your blessings. You're happy about what? We got to hear about it. And we'll do this next at 320-251-1047.
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8: My wife confessed that she has a non-sexual crush on someone. 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
0: One objective right now. Could you please...
22: Tell me something good.
2: All right, we're going to start with this story to kick it off. Starmont High School in Iowa, they went all out to show support for an 11-year-old that is battling cancer. His name is Eli Belzer. And they launched into this challenge where they're challenging schools to post clips of large bodies of students singing Don't Stop Believin' by Journey. It's kind of a tribute.
0: I like it.
1: like so it. Grab your friends, hit record, and sing a few lines of Don't Stop Believing. Because sometimes belief is the most powerful thing.
3: You could really change the world. I feel like these are a bunch of students that they're changing Eli's life. And I think Eli will go on to change the world.
0: That's so awesome that they're all behind this kid.
2: I know. I love that. So hopefully he can power through and come out the other side and show everybody that he is going to do big things in life. And that is what's good.
22: Tell me something good.
0: Hey, Kat, what's good in your life?
2: I'm going to try to say it without crying. But in a day and a half, my child will be off to high school. He'll be a high schooler.
0: Not really till the fall.
2: Can you believe it? Can you believe it? It feels like just yesterday.
0: Feels like just yesterday he was in ninth grade.
2: Feels like just tomorrow, grade. Half day, then he'll be in ninth grade. But we have a fun summer of fishing and getting his car ready and living life and shopping and going out to eat and just doing fun things and just holding on to that before he like is too cool for me. And that is what's good.
22: Tell me something good.
0: What's good for me and what I feel most blessed in my life about right now is that my wife went to the doctor yesterday. I told you last week she got her MRI results, yep. And her scan was clear. So she's been 5 years, almost six now, cancer-free, and she went in and saw her doctor just kind of the follow-up yesterday. And the doctor's like, if you don't want to ever come back, you don't ever have to come back.
2: What?
0: Yeah.
2: But she's gonna though, right?
0: For yeah. Like so, right. Peace of mind. Yeah. She'll go back in a year and get another MRI. But then, you know, her oncologist was so cool. Like big hugs, asking about the family. Yeah. She's like, I remember when you walked in here, how scared you were. And I grabbed you and I said, I'm not going to let this get you. And like, and she was just like the best doctor. And she said the big thing was that with her type of cancer, now that she's 5 years cancer free, the chance of it ever coming back is very, the statistical chance is very, very slim. Okay. And so like, I just felt extra blessed yesterday that she's, come out the other end on this. So for me, that's what's good.
22: Tell me something good.
0: Hey, Michael, how you doing today, man?
4: Good.
0: Good. What's good in your life?
4: I have like, I guess I could do with a bunch of things, but like, I'll start with having friends and about to have a job. I have a job interview today. I always have that.
2: Nice. What time is your job interview?
4: At 1:30, but I need to talk about this because I was homeless about 9 months ago and had to go to a home. And I met these men and they were all Muslim and I didn't know where I was going through, and I learned about a religion that I didn't know. And it's a Muslim religion, and I learned about the Somali people and how they have words like Mata'a is your name, Sayata is how are you, the things you would come back as Al-Fiyan. And like having this job today, these people around me that care about me, it's just the greatest day of the world. Inshallah, this just keeps happening, you know?
0: I'm so happy that you found something that is giving you purpose and that gave you hope and that gave you cause, and now things are really falling into place for you.
2: That is incredible. Yeah. Good luck today.
4: Yeah.
2: And get there early, because if you get there on time, you're late. So get there nice and early. Get prepared. It's all in the handshake. What is this line of work that you're going to get into?
4: Well, I used to be a DSP, but in order to sustain myself, I used to do food service, and I was a GM, and I was a writer before that. So I write poetry off the top of my head very fastly. So I'll be looking into getting a job at KFC, which makes me very ashamed, but it's a job.
2: Have you ever made a skin cigar?
4: A what?
2: When I go to KFC, I make something called a skin cigar. So I'm going to tell you what it is. You take the crispy part off of the chicken, okay? You lay it flat. You're going to do some surgery here. You put some mashed potatoes.
0: Like a blunt. Yes, exactly.
2: Maybe
0: like that,
2: some coleslaw, and then you roll it up like a little skin cigar, and you eat it that way.
4: No. That's a blunt with chicken.
0: Exactly. My man. Right. Now you're speaking my language.
2: A chicken blunt. Okay. Hey,
0: Michael, go get it today, man. Your story is very, very inspiring, and I wish you the best of luck. Thanks for checking in. And
2: call us and let us know how it goes tomorrow, okay?
4: I will. And then on the 5th, I'll have 9 months sober, so that'll be cool, too.
0: Hey, congratulations, man. I love that. Like, obviously, you've had a couple of dark moments in the past. Things are looking good for you, man. Keep this positive vibe going. You're a good dude, and we appreciate you checking out the show.
2: I'm going to put you on hold. I have a question for you.
0: Oh, okay. Hang on a second. Oh, Kat wants to ask you something off the air. What's good in your life, though? That's what we're looking for right now at 320-251-1047. That dude's inspiring.

0: Imagine if your alarm clock went off 4 minutes ago and you heard that the segment of the good news where it went from that's a skin cigar into no, that's a chicken blunt. And
1: but guess who's going to try it? A lot of people next time they go to KFC.
0: And then, you know, you woke up and then you told the first person you saw this morning, hey, on the radio, they were talking about skin cigars and chicken blunts. What other show? What other show would even dig into something like this?
1: Yeah.
0: And not be afraid of the repercussions.
1: They're cowards is what they are.
0: Boy, we're slinging this morning, aren't we?
2: Coming up next with Kat and JJ.
0: By the way, the 7 o'clock hour, loaded with goodies, cash money for you. And just after 8, remember, more concert tickets, check out Niall Horan. And we're going to be playing Suds or Soda. So if you want to kind of put your name on the leaderboard, maybe end up getting $1,000 in your pocket. Lots to get to yet this morning. But the next thing we got to handle is our first round of paparazzi. Kat's been gathering up gossip all morning long, and we shall get into...
1: Have you ever been so sick and tired of hearing people mourn somebody that was kind of a bad person? There's a director in Hollywood that is outing someone that has since passed on, speaking ill of the dead, who he calls the worst human in Hollywood. That is coming up with Radio Paparazzi next.
3: This is not headline news. Today is National Leave the Office Early Day. Millions of Americans will celebrate by not changing a thing. Meta is developing an AI device called Pendant, which listens and records everything you say or hear throughout the day. There's already a version of that. It's called Having a Wife. Madonna says John F. Kennedy Jr. was the best sex of her life. After him, it's a real long list. And half of Americans say life is no longer fun. We're always here to help out, responded Wang Chung. This is not headline news.
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5: Clear skies today with highs around 81. Southeast winds 5 to 10 miles per hour. Lows level off around 53. Tonight, mainly clear. Tomorrow, highs around 82. Thunderstorms likely Thursday and Friday, 83. Thursday, 85. Friday. From the Weatherology Weather Center, I'm meteorologist Paul Trombley. Right now, it's 55 degrees.
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18: 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Here are Kat and JJ.

0: 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How fun!
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0: Bingo!
5: All right, so I'm looking this morning for anyone listening who has a name that somehow correlates with where you were conceived. Like, again, maybe your name is Mercedes, and it was in a Mercedes. Your name might be Charlotte, and you were conceived in Charlotte, North Carolina. If either of these fit, hurry up and call, or maybe you're somebody listening who...
6: tried to do their own DIY when it comes to construction for your house, electric or plumbing, just like assembling the home. It just didn't go well.
5: And the rule is whoever gets through first gets the bingo. So Michael, you get the bingo this morning. And how does your name correlate with where you were conceived?
7: Okay. So there's a long story to that. Okay. So I'm adopted. My name technically is Peter Michael Berger. My mom wasn't going to let me be Peter. My mom was crazy and had schizophrenia, so she told her my middle name. And my mom asked her, why did you name Michael that as his middle name? And I heard this from my aunt Donna, because I conceived him in the back of a church, and the archangel is Michael.
6: So Peter and Michael, that's a very biblical name, so that makes sense.
5: You were conceived in a church?
7: Yeah.
6: That's hot.
7: According to my mom and aunt Donna, yeah.
6: Okay.
5: I have to ask some questions about this in the church. Usually there's some, you know, people in a church, and so they were able to carry out the...
7: I was adopted. My mom was crazy. She had paranoid schizophrenia and did drugs when I was in her stomach. I shouldn't be alive, honestly.
6: All right.
7: Like, I have premature lungs, bro. So, but all I know is that when my mom heard Peter Michael Berger, could you imagine having that as a name growing up? Peter Booger Eater.
5: Okay, all right.
6: That is cruel.
5: This is unwinding quickly, but you,
6: Peter,
5: Michael.
6: Peter Booger Eater.
5: Michael correlates to the Archangel Michael, and you were conceived in a church.
6: Perfect.
7: Yeah.
6: Nice nutshell.
7: Or in Michael's pile, but yeah.
5: All right, getting a large echo from your bathroom, but I'm going to let you go. But have a great morning today, bud.
7: Yeah.
5: Take care.
7: Thank you.
6: I'm just going to take him live.
5: Had some expectations for this bit. Those were not it.
6: Okay.
5: Thank you for hanging out.
8: Coming up next.
9: It's Kat and JJ, and here's what's next.
5: You know, I would say 90% of the time we ask somebody a question, they just give us an answer pertaining to that question.
6: Ideally.
5: Then there's today.
6: And there's Michael.
5: A little off the rails as we get into the four before you hit the door. We got four important stories before we try and put $200 in your pocket. What do you got for us, Kat?
6: Big announcement in the sports world. Who is back? It was a great promo to let everybody know that this sport is going to get a whole lot cooler, and multiple people on a beach caught many angles of what happened to these two surfers. And is you never know what to expect in open water. Coming up with the four before you hit the door next.
5: Warp speed. We went from you were conceived in a church to Peter Booger Eater.
6: Which I will use today.
5: It
6: at
5: just
6: some point.
5: Hits hard when you're listening to this show, guys.
10: 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And for that, we are deeply sorry.
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17: Clear skies today with highs around 81. Southeast winds 5 to 10 miles per hour. Lows level off around 53. Tonight, mainly clear. Tomorrow, highs around 82. Thunderstorms likely Thursday and Friday, 83. Thursday, 85. Friday. For the Weatherology Weather Center, I'm meteorologist Paul Trombley. Right now, it's 59 degrees.
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19: Need to know who they were, what they were up to. It's dangerous. It's the same as jaywalking or walking down the middle of a highway. They could be electrocuted. They could be overcome. There's gas lines down there. There's electrical lines down there.
5: It's just a little weird. You know, you're kind of minding your own business. You see a guy pop out of a manhole cover and he just goes about his day.
6: Yeah. What are you even doing?
5: Like Ninja Turtles.
6: So many questions. All right, so this is a very sensitive audio that we're going to play with this video, but a police officer in North Carolina who was captured on home security, arresting a woman, wrestling her to the ground. She is probably 80 pounds soaking wet, but he repeatedly hits her in the face.
20: I don't have a warrant or a ticket in the house. What are you doing? I don't have a warrant.
6: Another officer comes in.
20: Let go. I got her.
6: Wow. So he's saying, I've got her. And this guy just keeps wailing on her. He has since been fired. But once again, this is the reason for not only like body cameras to protect you as a police officer, but also to protect citizens. So there's like an angle for everybody. But something happened with that officer where
5: she kept saying, I don't have a warrant. So they maybe had a mistaken identity thing going on.
6: Maybe, I don't know. But people that have warrants could say that too. But I mean, to do that, like know who you're up against.
5: Well, I was trying to put myself.
6: She was very tiny.
5: Yeah, I try and put myself in cop shoes. So if there's a warrant out for someone's arrest, say you're a woman, and even though you're tiny, if the warrant is out for armed robbery, you might assume that they're armed. But once they're, you know, once they're restrained,
6: right,
5: to beat them upside the face just seems super excessive to me.
6: Yeah, I agree. All right. In the sports world, big announcement yesterday. It was all started with a promo of a bunch of alerts going off on Serena Williams' phone as she is walking off the tennis court.
21: I got to change my number.
6: Yes, you do, girl, because everyone is excited. She is returning to professional tennis after nearly 4 years away from
5: competition. And she's going to dominate.
6: She will. Like, she took one day off. Probably not. She probably stayed in amazing shape.
5: Such an ungodly talented athlete.
6: Yeah. All right, so multiple people on a beach caught multiple angles of these surfers that were just trying to get out of the ocean because they were being chased by two sea lions.
21: Sitting up for a wave, boom, it hits my leg.
0: kind of like hard, like boom. And I look underneath and there's just a big shape circling to face me. And I was like, shark! And then they just body surf away with their mouth open, like, oh!
5: Can sea lions be dangerous?
6: They are. And in the sea lion's defense, these two were wearing black wetsuits. So
5: they look maybe like a struggling fish.
6: Mating season? I don't know.
5: You
6: That's
5: think
6: what
5: they
6: I'm
5: were
6: thinking.
5: Horny.
6: But then they start chasing them, and these things go very fast. For being like really fat, they go 15 miles an hour.
5: Yeah, they can cook.
6: Yeah, so they got out of there and shrub the gnar, bro. And that is the four before you hit the door.
5: Waiting all morning to say that, haven't you?
6: Shred the gnar.
5: Yeah, you wrote that down at like 6 a.m., didn't you?
8: Coming up next.
9: Up next with Kat and JJ.
5: All right, coulda, shoulda, woulda is dead ahead. This is the game where you choose to play with either Kat or myself. You'll be given five words. And if we match up with your five words in a word association game, you win $200 next in the Playhouse.
3: 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Like this will last forever looking in your eyes.

0: Do you want me to say it?
1: I want you to hold on to your guess.
0: Because I feel like I know.
1: I feel like you don't.
0: I feel like I do. Are they all?
1: What? Write it down real quick. I want to see if anybody can figure that out. All right, we've got Niall Horan tickets, by the way, up for grabs next. But if you know the common trait, oh my God, you got it. Yeah. Wow.
0: I what?
1: Did you Google that?
0: No. How would I ever know?
1: I want to know if anybody just off of hearing it without using Google or AI can figure that out. 320-251-1047 if you can, and we'll give away some Niall Horan tickets next.
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11: Clear skies today with a high of 81. Winds out of the southeast, 5 to 10 miles per hour. Lows dip down to about 53 tonight, mainly clear skies. A mix of clouds and sun tomorrow, 82. Thunderstorms likely Thursday and Friday. Low 80s Thursday, mid 80s by Friday. From the Weatherology Weather Center, I'm meteorologist Paul Frobley. Right now, it's 63 degrees.
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1: All right, before we get your tickets to see Niall Horan at Grand Casino Arena coming up in March of 2027, these are a long ways out, can you tell me what is the common thread between these three bands/artists?
14: It's a long

0: Well, it's one of those around the bonfire hot summer nights. It's a good song.
1: How could you not like the Stephen Miller Band? Take the Money and Run means you're going to see Niall Horan. Congratulations.
0: Yay.
1: Now, since you knew that song almost immediately, my challenge to you today is go onto YouTube or wherever you might stream some music and look up the remake of Take the Money and Run with Run DMC. So Run DMC did a version of this with DJ Everlast from House of Pain way, a long, long time ago. And it's a different version of the song, but they use the kind of same thing. It almost got updated for the 90s and early 2000s. Do that. That's your challenge today as you have some fun at tennis and you got tickets for Niall Horan. Hang on a second. We'll get all your details. Well done. Kat, what time do you want to pencil these in for tomorrow? A new contest.
0: Niall's going to be at 6:05.
1: 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This-

0: They should put pictures of people who faked their disappearance on soy milk cartons. I always tell actors there are no small roles. So could you bring some more small roles to our table? People always think I'm crazy when I tell them I see a psychiatrist because I'm the only one that can see her. I got one of those treadmill desks so I can not do work and not exercise at the same time. Do hippie dolphins have land births?
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12: And your chance to jump on the leaderboard for Suds or Soda. Currently, we look at Heather from St. Cloud with a big 6 next to her name. Can you identify, just by sound, a beer from a soda?
13: Like yesterday sounded like a beer to me. She said beer. It was a Dr. Pepper. So that's where I'm at. I'm with all the other callers that it does. It sounds different.
12: If it helps, Dr. Pepper is the soda. Busch Light is the beer. We've got cans of each in the studio. What we need first is caller number 10 at 320-251-1047, and then we'll open a can. If you can tell us whether it's suds or soda, and you can do more gooder than Heather did with six, get yourself on the leaderboard and get a little bit closer to $1,000 cash. Somebody will win this money, but I know it won't be you unless you're calling right now at 320-251-1047. It's a grand up for grabs. Good luck.

0: End up for Nickelback. I always like those guys.
1: Good guys.
0: Thank you for letting us be part of your morning. It's Kat and JJ. Is there a movie you just don't get?
1: I would say, and I'm right with this woman, this is exactly how I would describe any Star Wars movie. It's never been a franchise that has drawn me in. But she went to see Mandalorian and Grogu, which is now over $150 million in the box office over the last 6 days. So everybody is seeing it, but her man drug her there. And she's just like, I don't know what's going on.
2: The man had a baby. I'm like, where did this man get this baby from? And why does baby don't have nothing but a peacoat? No diaper bag. The baby could talk in gibberish like a little baby. And he just, all he did was take the baby to fight people. Like a single dad just taking a little infant. Like, the whole movie, he was fighting people.
1: That's all she could focus on. She's like, where is this baby's mom?
0: If you don't know anything about Star Wars or The Mandalorian, it would look like that.
1: Is there a movie out there that you don't understand?
0: 12 Monkeys.
1: Who's in that?
0: Brad
1: Pitt. What's
0: that about? Bruce Willis. It's like a futuristic movie.
1: Oh, and isn't Brad Pitt a monkey?
0: No,
1: he has a monkey face.
0: No. He's a deranged like guy that wants to set off to like put a. I don't know, man. I've seen it like three times.
1: It is futuristic. Well, it's 4 years from now.
0: Well, it was futuristic when I saw it. But okay. Essentially, what happens is it has to do with some time travel and like biochemical weapons.
1: Yeah.
0: So Brad Pitt is this guy who I think he's like his dad was a multi-billionaire or something like that. But he like gets off his meds and he goes nuts and he wants to unleash the army of the 12 monkeys. And I think it's about a biochemical thing. Mm-hmm. But Bruce Willis is like a time traveler that has to stop it. And then at one point, Bruce Willis in his like 30s meets his like 6-year-old self.
1: Yeah.
0: And it broke my brain, man. I couldn't figure it out. Mm-hmm. It was those futuristic movies sometimes get me, man.
1: I might set that one out. It didn't look, the cover didn't appeal to me.
0: It was really weird.
1: Movie by its cover. One that I didn't even like it when I was younger. And then Derek put it on for all three of us the other day. And Liam and I were just like shooting each other looks. Like, when is this going to be over? The never ending story.
0: With the big dragon, the flying dog or something.
1: Flying gray dog. Yeah. But like, it's the characters, and they were like, and then there was like a rock guy, and he was eating rocks.
0: I saw that when I was in elementary school, I think.
1: Derek did not blink. He was, and then he had this like face, like he was so excited to be watching it. So it obviously transported him to a better place in time. But then he started like calling us losers for not liking it and not getting it. So he got a little mean.
0: What a projection.
1: Yeah, he's like, come on. You know what your problem is?
0: You don't like flying dogs.
1: Well, he's like, you have no imagination. Oh. And he's so mad that Liam doesn't play with guys anymore, that he chose sports over guys.
0: Oh, like action figures?
1: Derek goes and plays guys by himself downstairs.
0: Right now he's probably playing with action figures.
1: Probably.
0: A giant gray dog.
3: Coming up next, here's what's next with Kat and JJ.
0: If there's a movie you've seen that you just genuinely don't understand, text it to us real quick. I'm excited to go through these as we get ready for our last round of paparazzi this morning. What do you got?
1: All right, last round, we are going to talk about Tina Fey celebrating a pretty big milestone, 25-year wedding anniversary. But it probably looks similar to yours. You're like, wait, they're celebrities. How? It was pretty boring, she explained. Coming up with Radio Paparazzi next.
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6: Mainly sunny today with a high of 80. Southeasterly winds, 5 to 10 miles per hour. 53 tonight. Partly cloudy skies tomorrow. Highs around 82. Temps above average Thursday and Friday with highs from the low 80s to the mid 80s. Thunderstorms possible both days. From the Weatherology Weather Center, I'm meteorologist Paul Trombley. Currently 63.
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19: Bills are paid. 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
1: Sometimes the best way to celebrate your anniversary is to do absolutely nothing.
20: Oh my God, did you hear this?
21: If it's happening in Hollywood, we're talking about it.
1: Tina Fey says that she and her husband, they did not do much to celebrate 25 years of Wedded Bliss, which is a long time. I would consider that a milestone.
22: We went, had to go to Los Angeles for the premiere of the Four Seasons anyway, so we were like, well, let's just go a little early. We had a little weekend at the hotel.
23: Yeah.
22: Quiet, did nothing.
23: Yes.
22: Sat by the pool. One point we said, do you want to walk around a mall? And I was like, yes.
23: Yes.
22: Walk around a mall with no kids, not go into Hollister. Not like
23: you don't have to do it.
22: I was like, you want
23: to,
22: yeah, just do what you want. I was like, you want to look at these wide shoes and Allen Edmonds for an hour? Do it. Do it. This is love.
0: Yeah, I was thinking about my wife and I. We just celebrated 25 years not too long ago, and we didn't do much.
1: Really?
0: Yeah, just kind of
1: dinner?
0: Same thing.
1: Okay. Olivia Munn, she talks about how her husband and her mom are very close. They love to watch movies together, and it doesn't matter how tired he is.
24: The night before, my husband has a list of Korean movies he wants to watch with her. It's like their little twosome thing to do, and then they were watching a movie the night before, and they didn't finish it. John put Malcolm to sleep, and then he fell asleep in bed. And my mom comes to get me. She shuffles in. She goes, hey, wake up John Mulaney. Oh, first of all, she calls him first and last name. She goes, hey, wake up John Mulaney. It's time to finish our movie. And I was like, but he's sleeping. She goes, wake him up. So I go in there, and I'm thinking he's going to be like, oh, like I want to go to sleep. So I wake him up. He's dead asleep. And I'm like, John. He's like, what? What? He startles. I'm like, sorry, Mom said you have to watch this movie. You don't have to. He's like, no. It's time to watch the movie.
0: Well, I'd be back to sleep, I think.
1: I know. All right, so Vivica A. Fox, I think that there always, is going to be some love between her and 50 Cent. So it looks like She is talking about some statements that people thought she had made about wishing she hadn't dated him, but it sounds like there's still some mad love there.
2: He said he would put you in the Matrix. That would be nice to go into the Matrix.
3: And you know what else made it great? He said he loved me.
2: Yes, he did. Oh, yeah. Absolutely.
3: And you guys, I will always have, you know, you got that one.
2: You got
3: that you always got a little special place for, but we are in a good place, and I'll take the blue pill.
0: Yeah, I think there's some love there.
1: Blowing out their candles today, Hottie Wentworth Miller is 54.
21: Coming up next.
19: It's Kat and JJ, and here's what's next.
0: I fail to believe if you think hard enough, there's nothing good in your life. And that's why we do a good news segment every day. We lead off with, you know, something that's good in the world, and then we add our own little punch to it. Had a very motivating and inspiring call from a young man this morning when we did our What's Good segment. You've got to hang on for this. It's good stuff. Sit tight.

0: It should be a simple question, and it usually is during our show. What's up? It's Kat and JJ. When we say, what's good, and can you tell me something good? We usually get good stories like, hey, I got the weekend off, or hey, my daughter's graduating college. But today we got a story from a guy who has seen both ends, and it was super motivating. You've got to hear the inspiration coming up next.
1: Comedy gold.
2: I'm just blessed to be able to do what I love to do. I love my job. A lot of y'all, boy, don't like your jobs, yeah? Wake up every man, damn, how many sick days I got left? This is some bull. Ooh, I gotta win the lottery. I got to win. See, a lot of white folk, y'all win the lottery and still go to work. What will I do at home? I mean, I just, I'll wait. I gotta go. I mean, I guess, you know, if I won that much money, I'd still go to work. I'd go to work every day 4 hours late. Take a 2 hour lunch, leave 4 hours early. Eventually, they would get sick of that bull and fire me, and then I get two checks, unemployment and lottery. Who winning? Who winning?
3: Come on, wake me up. Wake me up. It's the Playhouse with Kat and JJ.
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12: Mainly sunny today with a high of 80. Southeasterly winds, 5 to 10 miles per hour. 53 tonight. Partly cloudy skies tomorrow. Highs around 82. Temps above average Thursday and Friday with highs from the low 80s to the mid 80s. Thunderstorms possible both days. From the Weatherology Weather Center, I'm meteorologist Paul Tremblay. Currently 66. 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
11: All right, we're going to start with this story to kick it off. Starmont High School in Iowa, they went all out to show support for an 11-year-old that is battling cancer. His name is Eli Belzer. And they launched into this challenge where they're challenging schools to post clips of large bodies of students singing Don't Stop Believin' by Journey. It's kind of a tribute.
14: So grab your friends, hit record, and sing a few lines of Don't Stop Believin'. Because sometimes belief is the most powerful thing.
15: You could really change the world. I feel like these are a bunch of students that they're changing Eli's life. And I think Eli will go on to change the world.
0: That's so awesome that they're all behind this kid.
11: I know. I love that. So hopefully he can power through and come out the other side and show everybody that he is going to do big things in life. And that is what's good.
16: Tell me something good.
0: Thank you, Kat. What's good in your life?
11: I'm going to try to say it without crying, but in a day and a half, my child will be off to high school. He'll be a high schooler.
0: Not really till the fall.
11: Can you believe it? Can you believe it? It feels like just yesterday.
0: Feels like just yesterday he was in ninth grade.
11: Feels like just tomorrow, grade. Half day, then he'll be in ninth grade. But we have a fun summer of fishing and getting his car ready and living life and shopping and going out to eat and just doing fun things and just holding on to that before he like is too cool for me. And that is what's good.
16: Tell me something good.
0: What's good for me and what I feel most blessed in my life about right now is that my wife went to the doctor yesterday. I told you last week she got her MRI results. Yep. And her scan was clear. So she's been 5 years, almost six now, cancer free. And she went in and saw her doctor just kind of the follow up yesterday. And the doctor's like, if you don't want to ever come back, you don't ever have to come back.
11: What?
0: Yeah.
11: But she's gonna though, right?
0: For yeah. Like so, right. Peace of mind. Yeah. She'll go back in a year and get another MRI. But then, you know, her oncologist was so cool. Like big hugs, asking about the family. Yeah. She's like, I remember when you walked in here, how scared you were. And I grabbed you and I said, I'm not going to let this get you. And like, and she was just like the best doctor. And she said the big thing was that with her type of cancer, now that she's 5 years cancer free, the chance of it ever coming back is very, the statistical chance is very, very slim. Okay. And so like, I just felt extra blessed yesterday that she's, you know, come out the other end on this. So for me, that's what's good.
16: Tell me something good. Hey,
0: Michael, how you doing today, man?
17: Good.
0: Good. What's good in your life?
17: I have like, I guess I could do with a bunch of things, but like, I'll start with having friends and about to have a job. I have a job interview today. I always have that.
11: Nice. What time is your job interview?
17: At 1:30. But I need to talk about this because I was homeless about 9 months ago and I had to go to a home. And I met these men and they were all Muslim and I didn't know where I was going through. And I learned about a religion that I didn't know. And it's a Muslim religion, and I learned about the Somali people and how they have words like Mataaj, your name, Dayata, it's how are you, the things you would come back and not beyond. And like having this job today, these people around me that care about me, it's just the greatest day of the world. This just keeps happening, you know?
0: I'm so happy that you found something that is giving you purpose and that gave you hope and that gave you cause, and now things are really falling into place for you.
11: That is incredible. Yeah. Good luck today.
17: Yeah.
11: And get there nice and early, because if you get there on time, you're late. So get there nice and early. Get prepared. It's all in the handshake. What is this line of work that you're going to get into?
17: Well, I used to be a DSP, but in order to sustain myself, I used to do food service, and I was a GM, and I was a writer before that. So I write poetry off the top of my head very fastly. So I'll be looking into getting a job at KFC, which makes me very ashamed, but it's a job.
11: Have you ever made a skin cigar?
17: A what?
11: When I go to KFC, I make something called a skin cigar. So I'm going to tell you what it is. You take the crispy part off of the chicken, okay? You lay it flat. You're going to do some surgery here. You put some mashed potatoes.
0: Like a blunt, yes, exactly.
11: Maybe
0: like that,
11: some coleslaw, and then you roll it up like a little skin cigar, and you eat it that way.
17: That's a blunt with chicken.
0: Exactly. My man.
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0: I think a lot of people wake up in the morning or even before you go to bed, right? What do they call it? The Sunday scaries?
18: Yeah, and you shouldn't get those because Monday should not be looked at as like this horrible day.
0: But a lot of people stress out about what they've got to go into to work the next day. And we started talking about it because we got a text at the end of the show yesterday about this woman who's just got this weird situation at work that she's stressing hard about. We started asking everyone else, like, what are you stressing about at work? Some very unique answers. And then Kat decided to just air everybody's name. It's coming up in a few.

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You're going into work, maybe you're already at work, and you're stressing about one thing over and over again. That was the question this morning. Some very interesting answers, and Kat basically just decided to use everyone's name, even though they're at work already. If you missed it earlier, you got to hear this next.

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8: Concentrate on this text we got at the back end of our show yesterday.
9: It was from Tracy, and it was, you could tell, you could just feel the stress coming through it. And she said, dreading going to work today. I stress because I have a coworker that literally takes up all of my time. She came from like a different corporate office, and now she's at this home base, and all she wants to do is talk about family and what are you up to this weekend and blah, blah, blah. That would make me
8: I don't mind that
9: angry.
8: In passing. I'm really, really, really cool with that. I do like to get to know my coworkers a lot. But for me, it's the meetings, the scheduled 30-minute meetings where there is 1 minute of substance that could have been an email. Man, you are sucking the life out of me.
9: Yeah. If it had to be stress for me, it would be the momentum of our show. Are we going to keep going? Coming up, I was doing the math in like 120 days. We've been doing the show for 20 years. That is pretty crazy to think about. And I feel like we've only gotten better. Our callers, like new callers every week, people that have never come on the show before that just want to share their stories. Oh my God.
8: When you sum up that, like coming up on 20 years, what I really realize and what I guess what makes the biggest impact on me is how tolerant and patient I've been.
9: Right. Same.
8: That's the big come through on that. I want to bring Dennis onto the show. What's stressing us out about at work?
10: Oh man, let me tell you, number one, I work for this feely good company that doesn't want to hurt anyone's feelings.
9: Sure.
10: And there are these two ladies. We work in cubicle cities, of course. There are these two ladies, and they dated the same guy at the same time without knowing.
9: Okay.
10: So there's always inappropriate comments, always things being said. And then HR gets involved, but they don't want to point them out. So we all have to sit through 40 minutes of, why don't we behave like this?
9: Yeah.
10: Why do we have to? Look, you know what? Can I be honest? I don't enjoy any of those two women. Why am I paying the price?
9: Yeah, that's a really great question. And I would bring that up to your superior. I would say, I feel like we are all being punished because they decided to fall for the same low life. And now they're fighting instead of focusing on the fact that he might be the one to blame. And you're the ones that have to pay the price.
10: We did that. We did that, and we had a thing about how we're one big happy family, and we don't want to ostracize anyone, so we all work together.
4: Kat and JJ.
8: Stressing out at work, man. I mean, think about walking in every day and just knowing you're going to go through that garbage.
9: Yeah, that would not be fun. I'm not going to name any of these names. I just don't want to. Jesse says...
8: Jesse?
9: No, I'm not going to say Jesse.
8: Oh, okay.
9: I'm going to say... yeah, I won't...
8: You're the worst. Oh, it's been a great 20-year run, everyone. Watch me screw up our entire flow.
9: Okay, this one.
8: Not Jesse.
9: My boss and hating my job. That's awful. This next one, please leave my name off so I will. Lazy coworkers. Either they don't clean up after themselves or they don't help clean up around the office unless prompted. My neurodivergent boss. I'm going to have to Google that one. This one says trying to keep enough money in the checkbook. And then this one, worst thing, when someone's lack of planning becomes my emergency. That would be my biggest stressor.
8: I've got a lot of that, too.
9: I've taken over another department here, and it is true. Like, somebody else will just be so lazy. And you're like, knock it off. You are a grown-up. You drove yourself here. You have a mortgage. Some have kids. You know?
8: Some people don't realize how important a job is, I think.
9: Right.
4: On demand. Now,
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8: 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If you missed all the drama that played out on the show, you got to hear this coming up next.

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3: Now.
4: Let's figure this out.
3: Let's set the tone. So we bring in Will, our production director.
5: Hi.
3: Good morning.
4: Hi.
3: Now, to get behind the scenes a little bit, some of the commercials you hear on the radio get cut by the talented people that are on the radio stations. A lot of them get put together and voiced by Will, our production director, who has a nice little cozy cave here in the broadcast facility where it's just him and a nice warm, it's like 86, 87 degrees in there usually.
5: It gets toasty.
3: Yeah. And so Will just kind of sits in there at his computer and puts all the commercials together, a vital part of us being able to be a sustainable business.
4: So I leave yesterday. And I see Will leave, which I only see you leave once during the day, and that's to go get lunch, wherever you go get lunch. And I see you leave, and then I see you walking to your car. I get in my car, and I see you inspecting the back of your car. I'm like, oh, no, what happened? So I pull around. I ask you what happened.
5: Yeah, and I've gotten more information now.
4: Okay, but you said you got a call from a restricted number.
5: Yeah, so at first I thought it was just a bot.
4: Yeah.
5: And I didn't immediately investigate because I was like, oh, it's, you know, whatever. But then I left a minute-long message. And I was like, oh, this is very involved bot. I guess it's worth my time.
4: Okay.
5: Turns out, no. Police officer.
3: Also, we know it was a police officer that called.
5: That called me, yeah. Okay. And that's why at first I was like, oh, I don't remember doing anything bad. But
3: I could have.
5: But
4: it's always the nice ones.
5: Oh, isn't it? But, yeah, they called and were like, yeah, just so you know, a witness saw the whole thing and was kind enough to go and find the officer. I won't say their name. They were asking me not to.
4: Yeah.
5: But apparently, even before I got there, the person who had backed up into my vehicle did actually return to the scene and confessed.
4: Oh.
5: So some good old-fashioned Minnesota nice. Like, a lot of people were actually looking out for me to make this happen, which is deeply appreciated.
3: So your car gets hit.
5: Yeah.
3: They circle back, but a witness had already informed the police that there was kind of a hit-and-run thing.
4: But yeah. I told JJ it wasn't just like a little nick. Like,
5: no.
4: It was substantial. So did they admit to how fast they were going? Because that's a very... You have to go... You just got to creep in that parking lot.
5: Yeah. Well, so looking at it, it's pretty clear that the way the parking lot's done is it's like a little trident shape.
4: Yeah.
5: The two outsides lead inwards, and then the middle aisle goes out. That's where you're supposed to go. But clearly, based on the way that my car got crunched, and that's like the kindest way to put it, it's Captain Crunch at this point, is they backed up trying to face out of the exit. If you were to go back up the normal way, no way you hit my car.
4: This is great. Are they going to jail or what's going on?
5: No. Okay. Nothing of the sort.
3: Do you get to flog them?
5: No.
3: That would be better.
4: We'll throw tomatoes at them.
5: I mean, you...
4: In town square today.
3: Let's say they wouldn't have come back.
5: Yeah.
3: They clearly would have been found, though, because there was a witness.
5: There was a witness, and more importantly, it was on video.
3: Yeah. That's what we were asking this morning. Yes. Did they catch it on video? Because all these parking lots have surveillance,
4: Did
3: right?
4: you watch the video?
5: No, I actually was not allowed to.
4: Oh, okay.
3: Wait, what?
5: I don't know. I wasn't going to press it, because I was like, fair enough. You got your rules and reasons and all that jazz, so I'm not going to push it.
4: So this person comes back. They confess. Now it's just like a boring insurance story from here on out.
5: Yeah.
3: Well, damn it.
5: I'm sorry.
3: This
4: Thanks
3: was
4: lot,
3: so much
4: Will.
3: More salacious when we were making up our own narrative to this.
5: No, you should know. I'm an extremely lucky individual. This all played out very nice. And once again, I lean towards Minnesota nice. Just good folks doing their best to make sure.
3: Do you know anything about the perpetrator? It was a chick, wasn't it? It was a female driver, wasn't it? No.
5: No.
3: Oh, my God. It was a dude, actually?
5: I will put my bias here. It was a truck driver. I don't like big trucks.
4: And they you know why? Because they back in like dummies.
5: You think
4: I'm looking at you, sir, because they feel truck people that drive big trucks. There's something in their brain. Once they buy that truck, they're like, I got to back in everywhere because in case there's an emergency everywhere I go, I'm able to.
3: It's how you show how big your truck is.
4: Okay.
5: But you can't fit into the spot you're trying to back up.
3: Right. It's easier to back in sometimes when you got a long bed pickup.
4: No logic.
5: So okay, why I got hit.
3: So your car's going to go to the shop. It's going to get fixed. It's on their insurance and nobody's going to prison.
5: Yeah.
3: What a bore.
5: This is why you should have talked to me first.
3: Yeah, I guess we're fresh.
5: You're really hyped this
4: why
5: up.
4: Why would we ever do that?
5: That's the biggest reason we're like, oh my God, we've been really cooking this up.
3: In my head, when Kat said you got a restricted call, I thought it was somebody who probably hit your car, somehow through the world of technology, found out what your phone number was through your license plate, then called and was just like, your car has been hit.
4: And then click.
3: And then they click. And now it's a big mystery of trying to find out who it was.
5: So you think Jigsaw got me?
3: Maybe.
4: We thought something
3: I was hoping it was more than, hey, we've got it all figured out and the insurance is in the works already.
5: I'm really sorry that this story boiled down to there are good people in the world, even if they make mistakes.
3: Yeah, it's not what I was looking for.
5: That's sorry.
4: Enough. That's enough from you.
5: All right. Okay, fair enough.
3: Go do stuff.
4: Fair enough.
3: Thanks for being in here.
4: Bye, Buckaroo. See you later. Toodaloo. Bye.
3: That's Will, everybody.
1: Hey, it is time to get back to your morning routine and
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2: Mainly sunny today with a high of 80. Southeasterly winds 5 to 10 miles per hour. 53 tonight. Partly cloudy skies tomorrow. Highs around 82. Temps above average Thursday and Friday with highs from the low 80s to the mid 80s. Thunderstorms possible both days. From the Weatherology Weather Center, I'm meteorologist Paul Trombley. Currently 68.
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I apologize if any of those things actually happened to you today. 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

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Either which way. 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

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Trying to get a party up in here on a Tuesday. Is that too much to ask? NSYNC on now, KG. Right.

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So Jimmy Kimmel, the late night TV host, is saying that late night TV isn't just dying. 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I don't, like, can we just agree possibly that that might be the case?

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1: Highs around 80 this afternoon under clear skies, winds out of the southeast, 5 to 10 miles per hour. Mainly clear skies. Tonight, lows around 54. Tomorrow, high of 83. Storms likely. Thursday and Friday, 83. Thursday, 85. Friday. From the Weatherology Weather Center, I'm meteorologist Paul Frobley. Right now, 77.
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I am an Ella fella. 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
1: 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It's like he's got a master's in Winona studies. 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I think we'll play it again this weekend. Jason said he got the game at Hy-Vee, $35, and I've also seen it at Pieces of the Past and Treasures Under Sugarloaf. 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

Ariana Grande, KG95.3, today's best music. Did you know today's National Rotisserie Chicken Day? Yeah, I actually had no idea either, but according to Colonel Sanders, he thought the KFC gravy tasted like wallpaper paste back in the day. To be fair, I don't like gravy to this day because I feel the same way. Maybe second coming of Colonel Sanders?

0: talking.
1: Harry Styles, KG95.3, today's best music. That is going to do it for me. Brian Riley, have a great rest of your Tuesday. Don't forget, Ticket Tuesday tonight, 5 to 7 at Sliced. We'll see you out there. Charlie Puth on now, KG.

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Happy Tuesday, everybody. I hope you're having a great day so far. Let's get up. Let's get moving, sing at the top of our lungs, and just get that energy flowing around our bodies. Man,

PG95.3, today's best music. It's been so nice out, and it's got me thinking, like, if I lived in a place where it was warm all the time, would I be happy all the time? Or would I forget, you know, how good and blessed these, like, warm, sunny days are, that I would become, you know, ungrateful for them? You know what I'm saying?

0: Highs around 80 this afternoon under clear skies. Winds out of the southeast, 5 to 10 miles per hour. Mainly clear skies. Tonight, lows around 54. Tomorrow, high of 83. Storms likely Thursday and Friday, 83. Thursday, 85. Friday. From the Weatherology Weather Center, I'm meteorologist Paul Frobley. Currently, it's 79 degrees.
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Yesterday after work, I had such a fun time. I went to the big lake. I walked probably down and back along the side of the big lake, so probably 3.5 miles, and I saw this very cute baby bunny that got very close to me, not a hand's length, maybe a hand's length if I was an NBA player, away from me. It got very close to me. Maybe they were missing their mommy. And then after that, I played frisbee golf for the first time, and it was just so much fun. I love

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One more thing that I did last night was I watched Hoodwinked with my friends, which, if you don't know the movie, it's like a cartoon retelling of like the Big Bad Wolf and Little Red Riding Hood, but it's like turned into a detective mystery. It was good. It was funny. It mostly felt like a fever dream. Like, it did not feel real for the hour and 20 minutes that my friends and I were watching that film.

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I know.

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I can't.

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4: High temperatures reach up to 80 this afternoon under clear skies. East winds 5 to 10 miles per hour. Tonight, lows dip down to about 54. Highs level off around 83 tomorrow, mainly clear skies. Temperatures above average Thursday and Friday with highs in the low 80s. Storms both days. From the Weatherology Weather Center, I'm meteorologist Paul Frobley. Right now, 81.
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1: Welcome to Crack the Code with Minnesota State College Southeast. I'm Shelby Lynn. Who is this?
2: Hi, Shelby. This is Bev.
1: Hi, Bev. Are you ready to play?
2: Yes, I am.
1: All right. Guess those numbers, girl.
2: 3.
1: Yep. And then?
2: 3.
1: The third number?
2: 4.
1: And what are you going to guess for that fourth number?

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You're going to want to meet up with us tonight to possibly win some concert tickets. And this is the first of many. Let me tell you more about it here in just a few songs.

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Tonight there will be Ticket Tuesdays. Yeah, every Tuesday this summer, you can join us at your favorite bar and restaurant in the area to win concert tickets, event tickets, or sport tickets. And all you got to know is that tonight, June 2nd, this evening, at Sliced from 5 to 7, we're going to be giving out tickets to Blues Traveler, and we're going to be giving away Minnesota Twins tickets. So make sure you go to Sliced tonight from 5 to 7. Just when

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I've said it once, but I should just let you know again that in a week and a day from today, I'll be having my last shift here on KG95.3. You know, I'm just moving on, doing different things. It's going to be great for me, but I'm going to miss you dearly. But there's going to be somebody replacing me that is going to be just as grand. Probably not as funny and hilarious and as beautiful as me.

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0: Lows level off around 54 tonight under partly cloudy skies. Southeasterly winds around 5 miles per hour. High temperatures reach up to 83 tomorrow. Lots of sunshine. Lows dip down to about 60 tomorrow night. Partly cloudy skies. Low 80s Thursday and Friday with storms both days. From the Weatherology Weather Center, I'm meteorologist Paul Tremblay. Currently, it's 81 degrees.
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3: Hey, it's Paul Daly, and today is the day. 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I will be at Sliced in downtown Winona from 5 to 7, giving away all sorts of tickets. I've got tickets to the Winona Craft Bev Tour. I've got Twins tickets, and I have got concert tickets. Yes, concert tickets to Ho-Chunk Gaming in Black River Falls. They have Blues Traveler coming up on June 13th, so I've got a pair of tickets to give away as well. Come on out. We're going to be playing some games, having a great time to win those tickets. We'll see you at Slice from 5 to 7.
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Today is National Leave Work Early Day, and you should probably celebrate. Apparently, the top number one excuse to leave work early is a pipe burst at your house. But recently, it's been on trend on TikTok where people are asking their kids to pretend to faint in front of their Ring camera, which that sounds like a fun idea. And also, your kids, they need to become actors. Like some of these videos, I'm blown away at these kids' talents. I mean, I would let somebody go home early if I saw that video.

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It's going to be fantastic, and you have your chance at winning VIP tickets with Isaac Yonta. 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

0: Hey, it's Paul Daly, and today is the day. The first ever Ticket Tuesday is here. I will be at Sliced in downtown Winona from 5 to 7, giving away all sorts of tickets. I've got tickets to the Winona Craft Bev Tour. I've got Twins tickets, and I have got concert tickets. Yes, concert tickets to Ho-Chunk Gaming in Black River Falls. They have Blues Traveler coming up on June 13th, so I've got a pair of tickets to give away as well. Come on out. We're going to be playing some games, having a great time to win those tickets. We'll see you at Slice from 5 to 7.
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Let's do some affirmations. It is well within my soul. My body feels at ease. My mind feels at peace. I am releasing all things that do not serve me. I move with integrity and intention. I am connected to my body, mind, and spirit.

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2: 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Look. If you had one shot or one opportunity to seize everything you ever wanted in one moment, would you capture it?

with Stockyards Bar and Grill, and I'm Shelby Lynn signing off with you this afternoon. Thank you so much for such a lovely Tuesday. Be sure to tell somebody that you love them. Most importantly, tell you that you love you, because that's the most special love you're ever going to get. Goodbye, my friend. I love you so much, and I'll talk to you tomorrow. Mwah.

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1: He stands at the top of the stairs. Palms are sweaty. But he knows what needs to be done. Transmitters on. It's time.
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1: This is his moment. And the people will cheer. Liveline is on.
3: 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Send me your money. I was reading the dictionary in bed last night, but I didn't make it very far. 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
0: We're going to send you, Amanda, a Live Line t-shirt plus a Live Line trophy. 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
3: Live Line. It's Ticket Tuesdays, the first ever. I'm Paul Daly, hanging out at Sliced in downtown Winona. 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I've given some Winona Craft Bev Tour tickets away, some Twins tickets, but of course we've still got some concert tickets to give away, as I've still got a pair of tickets to see Blues Traveler at Ho-Chunk Gaming Black River Falls. 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You have until 7 o'clock. 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

0: thank you so much for being here tonight. My name is Mason, and it's all requests. 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
13: It's Ticket Tuesdays, the first ever. I'm Paul Daly, hanging out at Sliced in downtown Winona. We have given some of the tickets away already. I've given some Winona Craft Bev Tour tickets away, some Twins tickets, but of course we've still got some concert tickets to give away, as I've still got a pair of tickets to see Blues Traveler at Ho-Chunk Gaming Black River Falls. Get down here. You have until 7 o'clock. We're going to be hanging out, playing games, and of course giving away that pair of tickets right before the end of our first ever Ticket Tuesday at Sliced in downtown Winona.
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15: Lows level off around 54 tonight under partly cloudy skies. Southeasterly winds around 5 miles per hour. High temperatures reach up to 83 tomorrow. Lots of sunshine. Lows dip down to about 60 tomorrow night. Partly cloudy skies. Low 80s Thursday and Friday with storms both days. From the Weatherology Weather Center, I'm meteorologist Paul Tremblay. Currently, it's 81 degrees.
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